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Charlie, live for the Burnouts Collision and Allstate Storage Studio tonight. Well, coming up this hour, I got Pat Benatar, Madness, John Waite, Guns N' Roses, Billy Joel, Men at Work, and many, many more artists to come. But right now, here's Michael Jackson.

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It's Evenings with Charlie, 7 to midnight on the new My 104.3, Central Michigan's best variety.

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6: Halfway through the week, it'll be mostly sunny with a high near 67. And into the night, clouds start to linger through the skies with a low around 44. And for your Thursday, it'll be sunny with a high near 70. And into the night, partly cloudy with a low around 43. Fall weather is in full swing. And for your Friday, it'll be sunny with a high near 70.

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0: The 80s at 8. Cut, cut, cut. What, Chewie? No, we're not swapping out the intro music with Hungry Like a Wookiee. And by the way, it's Hungry Like a Wolf.
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Starship on the new My 104.3, Central Michigan's best variety. 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

Market, Thursdays at Island Park, and Saturday at Town Center. Halfway through the week, it'll be mostly sunny with a high near 67. And into the night, clouds start to linger through the skies with the low around 44. And for your Thursday, it'll be sunny with a high near 70. And into the night, partly cloudy with the low around 43. Fall weather is in full swing. And for your Friday, it'll be sunny with a high near 70.

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10: Halfway through the week, it'll be mostly sunny with a high near 67. And into the night, clouds start to linger through the skies with a low around 44. And for your Thursday, it'll be sunny with a high near 70. And into the night, partly cloudy with a low around 43. Fall weather is in full swing. And for your Friday, it'll be sunny with a high near 70.

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Motley Crue on the new My 104.3, Central Michigan's best variety. Well, on this Saturday, the Clare County Historical Society will be hosting Old Fashioned Day over at the Clare County History Park. For more details on this event or other events nearby, you can head over to our website, my1043.net, and check out our What's on Tap calendar. Here's Def Leppard.

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spinning tunes and vinyl, and probably dodging her black cat while she's at it. 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
1: Ladies and gentlemen, your Mount Pleasant Oilers are once again 4-0 to start the campaign, and it was a great game all around from the offense, the defense, and the special teams last Friday night as the Mount Pleasant Oilers picked up the 35-20 win over the Traverse City Central Trojans. And it was a great game, like I hinted to. Freddie

0: McGinnis. So far they are. They're 3-0, a three-step drop back. Mackinnon finds McGinnis up the seam for a touchdown. Nine-play drive for the Oilers. Up 6-0 early here in the first. Halfway through the season, we're back in Community Memorial Stadium this Friday night to call the Sacred Heart Irish's second straight home game against the Traverse City St. Francis Gladiators. Kickoff is scheduled for 7 o'clock with pregame show starting at 6:45.
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Halfway through the week, it'll be mostly sunny with a high near 67. And into the night, clouds start to linger through the skies with the low around 44. And for your Thursday, it'll be sunny with the high near 70. And into the night, partly cloudy with the low around 43. Fall weather is in full swing. And for your Friday, it'll be sunny with a high near 70.

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Here's Sixpence, None the Richer.

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3: For your Thursday, the sun will be shining high with a high near 69. And into the night, it'll get partly cloudy with a low around 43. For your Friday, sunny with a high near 69. And Friday night lights, it's perfect weather, mostly clear with a low around 43. To start your weekend off, Saturday will be sunny with a high near 71.

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0: Thursday, the sun will be shining high with a high near 69. And into the night, it'll get partly cloudy with a low around 43. For your Friday, sunny with a high near 69. And Friday night lights, it's perfect weather, mostly clear with a low around 43. To start your weekend off, Saturday will be sunny with a high near 71.

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3: For your Thursday, the sun will be shining high with a high near 69. And into the night, it'll get partly cloudy with a low around 43. For your Friday, sunny with a high near 69. And Friday night lights, it's perfect weather, mostly clear with a low around 43. To start your weekend off, Saturday will be sunny with a high near 71.

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7: For your Thursday, the sun will be shining high with a high near 69. And into the night, it'll get partly cloudy with a low around 43. For your Friday, sunny with a high near 69 and Friday night lights. It's perfect weather, mostly clear with a low around 43. To start your weekend off, Saturday will be sunny with a high near 71.

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1: Hey, Bob. Have you ever bought any of our soup?
0: Chicken noodle.
1: As you move through our department, you're going to see hot soups, fresh every day. We typically have a variety. Today, we have chili with beans, chicken noodle soup, and chicken pot pie soup. They're delicious. I'd like to talk about our fried chicken for a minute. Bob, do you like our fried chicken?
0: Yep.
1: So we have three different kinds of fried chicken that we sell. 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One of the key differences in our chicken is it's going to be crispy and it's not going to be greasy. We have an open fryer. A lot of other companies have a pressure fryer, which forces some of the grease down into the product. If the Colonel's chicken was as good as ours, he'd have been in general.
0: I love it.
1: Also, throughout the day, you'll see hot foods, grab-and-go hot foods, so you can take and eat in your car, eat it by take back to the office, eat it at the office. One of the many friendly faces you'll see behind our counter is our deli manager, Cheryl.
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0: 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For your Thursday, the sun will be shining high with a high near 69. And into the night, it'll get partly cloudy with a low around 43. For your Friday, sunny with a high near 69. And Friday night lights, it's perfect weather, mostly clear with a low around 43. To start your weekend off, Saturday will be sunny with a high near 71.

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1: Ladies and gentlemen, your Mount Pleasant Oilers are once again 4-0 to start the campaign, and it was a great game all around from the offense, the defense, and the special teams last Friday night as the Mount Pleasant Oilers picked up the 35-20 win over the Traverse City Central Trojans. And it was a great game, like I hinted to, Freddie.

0: In to Zay McGinnis.
1: So far they are the 3-0, a three-step drop back. McGinnis finds McGinnis up the seam for a touchdown. 9-play drive for the Oilers. Up 6-0 early here in the first.
0: Halfway through the season, we're back in Community Memorial Stadium this Friday night to call the Sacred Heart Irish's second straight home game against the Traverse City St. Francis Gladiators. Kickoff is scheduled for 7 o'clock with pregame show starting at 6:45.
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0: Thursday, the sun will be shining high with a high near 69. And into the night, it'll get partly cloudy with a low around 43. For your Friday, sunny with a high near 69. And Friday night lights, it's perfect weather, mostly clear with a low around 43. To start your weekend off, Saturday will be sunny with a high near 71.

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0: one of two consensus All-Americans from Washington State dominated college football and got to play for the Detroit Lions. Mike Utley joins us this week to chat about his college career in Pullman, Washington, his playing days as a Lion, and his post-football career. It's all here on the Buck 92.3 Sports Show, Monday night at 7 p.m.
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11: 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You're listening to Jeremy here on JW in the Morning. It is just after 6 o'clock on Thursday, September 24th. Hopefully you had a great day yesterday. I did. It was pretty relaxing. Coming up for our front page news, we're going to talk about Walmart. Yes, the Walmart. We're going to talk about them right after Steppenwolf, OMC, and OMD. We got a lot of alphabets this year.

0: 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It's JW coming to you from the Burnouts Collision and All Safe Storage Studio. 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
1: 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The stories you need to know right now. Let's break it down.
0: Pennsylvania State Police have arrested a Walmart coach and assistant manager for stealing $56,475 in cash deposits. 37 cash bags came up short. The shortages range from several hundred dollars to several thousand dollars per bag. State police said surveillance video showed 42-year-old handling every deposit tied to the shortage, and she turned herself in. Hey, yeah, if you're busted, you might as well turn yourself in. And like I keep saying, people, stop stealing. Don't belong to you, don't take it. 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
8: For your Thursday, the sun will be shining high with a high near 69. And into the night, it'll get partly cloudy with a low around 43. For your Friday, sunny with a high near 69. And Friday night lights, it's perfect weather, mostly clear with a low around 43. To start your weekend off, Saturday will be sunny with a high near 71.

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0: A man wearing a cowboy hat and a badge tried to return multiple gift cards at a Dollar General. He told the store employees that the return was for law enforcement purposes and identified himself as a United States Marshal. The store employee contacted the local sheriff's office and requested a deputy. Before deputies arrived, the man became irate and left the store. The sheriff's office is trying to identify him. Yeah, you don't see people. I told you, quit stop stealing and quit lying. 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
1: Fresh off competing with a team from California, the Irish are back home to tangle with the Gladiators of PC St. Francis. 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

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If you remember the 1991 Detroit Lions football season, that's the year that Mike Utley got hurt. But he's our special guest this Monday, so tune in for that. It's going to be a great one. 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

Hollywood gossip. We're going to talk about Warner Brothers is releasing the new Gremlins movie October 6th, 2028. So we got a couple years yet to wait for that. 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Oh.

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1: 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The latest buzz, the biggest scandals, and everything happening in Tinseltown. Let's get into it.
0: Chris Columbus is set to direct, and filmmaker Steven Spielberg is an executive producer. Columbus wrote the original Gremlins, which director Joe Dante released in 1984. Columbus once said, "We had one stop-motion scene in the first Gremlins, but I don't think I used much CGI in Gremlins 3. Yeah, I think I watched the first Gremlins, and I don't remember watching the second one, because I don't like sequels. So I'll watch Gremlins 3, but who knows? It's, you know, technology is a lot better now than it was back then, so who knows? We might watch it. 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
10: Today, drizzle ending this morning, sunny skies late in the day, high of 73. Tonight, mainly clear, low of 45. That weather was brought to you by McLaren Central Michigan, doing what's best.

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3: 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Congratulations to yesterday's winner, Jen. She got a pair of tickets to go see Wheel of Fortune on October 30th at the Soaring Eagle Casino and Resort. Yesterday's question was, 32% of people have one of these. What is it? The answer is a mortgage. Yes, 32% of people have a mortgage. Today's question for the last pair of tickets to go see Wheel of Fortune on October 30th at the Soaring Eagle Casino and Resort. Question is, 31% of people wish they had more time to do this. What is it? Head to Facebook. Give us the answer. You could be the winner. 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
4: 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Austin Shattuck and Eli Johnson will have all the action for you. 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

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Jesse McCartney, come up top of the hour. We got our feel-good story.

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Sugar Ray on the new My 104.3 Central Michigan's Best Variety. It's JW coming to you from the Burnouts Collision and All Safe Storage Studio. 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Coming up for our feel-good story, we're going to talk about Penguin Pip gets acupuncture treatment. 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
1: 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It's time for something heartwarming. A little positivity to brighten your day. Because good news deserves the spotlight. And how does that make you feel? So good.
0: A 29-year-old penguin at the New England Aquarium began limping and showing signs of aging. After trying different pain medications, veterinary staff brought in a licensed acupuncturist. Trainers say Pip has become more comfortable with the needle treatments and is showing significant improvement in his mobility. A 29-year-old penguin, that's pretty impressive. That's pretty cool, though. New England Aquarium. 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Coming up, we got Luke Epple coming into the studio.
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2: Fresh off competing with a team from California, the Irish are back home to tangle with the Gladiators of D.C. 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It's Coach Wheaton and Jackson Moore versus Coach Shellers and the Navy in Gold on Friday, September 25th, with pregame coverage starting at 6:45.
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2: For your Thursday, the sun will be shining high with a high near 69. And into the night, it'll get partly cloudy with a low around 40.

43. For your Friday, sunny with a high near 69. And Friday night lights, it's perfect weather, mostly clear with a low around 43. To start your weekend off, Saturday will be sunny with a high near 71.

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Coming to you from the Burnout Collision and Allstate Store Studio. Coming up after Gloria Gaynor, we're going to be talking to Luke Temple about the 150th celebration that Denver Township's doing. Gloria Gaynor on the new My 104.3 Central Michigan's Best Variety.

0: Gloria Gaynor on the new My 104.3 Central Michigan's Best Variety. It's JW coming to you from the Burnouts Collision and All Safe Storage Studio. I got a special guest with me this morning. I got Luke. Luke, how are you doing?
1: I'm doing great. How are you doing, JW?
0: Doing wonderful. It's Thursday, so this week is flying by. It seemed like yesterday was Monday, but of course it was Wednesday. But you guys got a big celebration going on this weekend at the Denver Township, so let's talk a little bit about that.
1: Yep, so Denver Township Sesquicentennial, that's 150th anniversary, and it's, I believe, the birthplace of baseball in Isabella County, and it could be the birthplace of baseball in Michigan in general. And that's what the festival is kind of centered around, is the upcoming baseball game on Friday, September 25th. And I've been getting rumors that we're going to be getting a few hundred, up to 1,000 people at this game. And
0: that'd be awesome.
1: Yeah,
0: I got prior commitments, or I'd be there in a heartbeat. I'd be your announcer if you needed me to.
1: Yeah, and we could get you a little booth there, and you could do a live stream or whatever.
0: Yeah.
1: Yep. But, yeah, it's going to be, if you've ever seen the Field of Dreams movie, the players will come right from the cornfield in center field. And it's going to be pretty special because there's the players playing in the game. Their ancestors played at that field. My ancestors played that field. That's where a lot of college ball players came from. It's where some professional ball players came from as well. And so that ball field there in downtown Leighton, that's what it's called. It's where Leighton Road and Beale City Road intersect. It's a very historic ball field. That's where I played Little League and grew up just going down every day as a little kid, getting a bucket of balls, hitting the ball as far as I can, and it's
0: going and chasing them and picking them up and starting all over.
1: Yeah, it was just so many special memories there, and it's so awesome to see the community come together, and not just the Leighton and Denver Township community, but also like Rosebush. Rosebush is about 5 miles away. We always say Leighton's a suburb of Rosebush.
0: Yeah.
1: And so it's going to be an awesome night, September 25th, and the game. But the opening ceremony, the whole Field of Dreams opening ceremony will be about 6 p.m., 6:15, and then the game will be about 6:30. And we're going to have portable lights coming in. We're going to have fireworks.
0: I've seen them over at football fields over in Saginaw for the parking. They brought in the portable lights, and it lights up the whole little parking area that had everyone parking. And so it's going to be plenty of lights there for you guys.
1: Yeah, and it's a Little League field. But it's really deep in center field, so to hit a home run in center field, that you got to poke it pretty good. But down the line's pretty shallow.
0: Are you playing?
1: Well, you can see I got the red, white, blue suit and tie. The people on the radio can't see it, but if you're watching it on the video.
0: On Facebook. It'll be up on Facebook shortly after this interview's over with.
1: Okay. So I am pretty much the main entertainer. We're going to have Joe Somick, who's with the tribe. The Saginaw Chippewa tribe, he's going to be announcing the game, and then the in-between inning entertainment, that's going to be my job. And then we had a little practice last night. I kind of got the itch to play, so I might do pinch hits here and then.
0: Yeah, just slip in and hit one out.
1: Yeah, yep. But it's going to be so much fun. And
0: instead of dropping the mic, you're just going to drop the bat.

0: that.
1: That's right, yep. And we even have, like, some ball players that just got done playing at CMU. Cole Prout, for example, he played baseball at CMU, and he's fresh off of playing college ball and even semi-pro baseball, yeah. And we're going to see how far he can hit it. Now, luckily, he's left-handed, so we don't have to worry about the houses in left field. I'm guessing he's going to pull it to right field where all the trees are. But if you've never seen the ball field, it's a very beautiful location. You have the tree line, the pine trees in left field, pine trees in right field. Cornfield's just beyond it, and I think when you get the lights, it's going to make it very magical. Yes, it's going to be very
0: cool. What time
1: is
0: all this happening tomorrow?
1: Yep, so the opening ceremony, well, you'll want to make sure you're there by before 6 at the latest, but the opening ceremony will probably, I'm guessing, if we do get that many people, I'm going to let them file in.
0: Yeah, you got to get them all, let them get situated.
1: Yep, with the whole parking situations and everything, but I'm guessing more around 6:15, 6:20, but get there at least by 6. And then the game will be about 6:30. And that's just the opening day. I mean, we have 2 days after that. On Saturday, the next day, that's actually the long day.
0: Yeah.
1: Beginning in the morning, we'll have a car show right in downtown Leighton there again, kind of by the ball field. We'll have a 5K starting at 10:30 a.m.
0: Imagine that. You're doing a 5K? Mr. 5K himself.
1: Well, they're a lot of fun to organize, and they're pretty easy. And when you get the volunteers to help out, it makes it go smooth.
0: Yeah.
1: Yep. But
0: I know I've talked to other people that were doing 5Ks. Brittany from Serve Pro, she said that she's talked to you about doing 5Ks and all that. So.
1: Well, they're a great way to send a message to people as far as...
0: Giving back to the community and helping out.
1: Yep. And in this case, it's more so for celebrating the 150 years, the history. I said, the 150 years for the township. My family's been living in that township 145 of those years.
0: That's pretty awesome.
1: To me, this is a...
0: It's your home.
1: Yeah, this is home, and it's
0: a way to give back.
1: Yeah, very special to our family and a lot of the other families. Tammy Prout, who's the township clerk, she's the one that's kind of the head organizer of this whole festival. And she's the same thing. Her family's been here pretty much the entire 150 years as well. And it's a lot of the people in that area are related. I'm actually related to Tammy. My great-grandmother was a Prout as well. So when you have that big family influence.
0: And closeness, you know, like you said, family and closeness. And you guys, you know, you guys still live in the area. You're proud of it.
1: Yeah, definitely. And so to have something so big like this is awesome, and we're happy to see it. But anyway, the 5K will be at 10:30 a.m. And then after that, we're going to have a lunch that the Methodist Church in Leighton there is providing. And after that, we'll have a carnival right down by the Methodist Church as well. After that, the carnival will go about 12 till, I think, 4:30.
0: What time does the car show go till?
1: Car show... Well, the awards, the trophies will be handed out about 1 o'clock. And
0: so kind of everything lines up with everything else.
1: Yeah,
0: so
1: they all kind of fall right into each other. We're going to have a cornhole tournament as well at 1 o'clock or at the ball field. And then at 6 to 8 p.m., I'm excited for this one. We're going to have a live professional band performance right by the ball field there.
0: Who's the band performing?
1: Smoke Show.
0: Smoke Show?
1: Yep. Yep. Natalie Shattuck. She's the main singer.
0: I know who she is.
1: Yep. Yep. She'll be singing.
0: She's wonderful.
1: Yeah. Yep. That's what I've heard. I haven't seen her live yet, but I've heard that she's really good. Her band's really good.
0: Yeah.
1: And so they're going to electrify downtown Leighton there. And I'm super excited for that. And after they're done with their performance, we said, hey, let's just do an open mic hour. So they'll go from 6 to 8 p.m., and then it'll be kind of like open mic / karaoke the last hour, 8 to 9 p.m.
0: That'd be fun.
1: Yep. I'm excited for that because I always do karaoke, and I like to get the crowd
0: involved. What's your go-to song?
1: Sweet Caroline, because that way I can get the crowd
0: involved.
1: Yep. But in this case, I think I'm going to do Minnie the Moocher from the Cab Calloway, the Blues Brothers.
0: Yeah.
1: Yep. So that one you can get the crowd involved, you know, like, hidey, hidey, hidey, hi, and they repeat it. And so, it's a lot of fun when you can get the crowd involved with the karaoke. But that's kind of what we'll close off Saturday. And then the next day on Sunday,

0: another big thing within the Leighton community is faith. And so we're going to have a church service right at the pavilion there. The Township Hall used to be the St. Charles Catholic Church. That's where my family went for pretty much a century. But it closed down, and it's now the Township Hall, which is it's a very beautiful Township Hall now. But anyway, we're going to have a church service right there under the pavilion. And after the church service, we will have a lunch. And then the last thing to cap this whole festival off, we're going to head to the cemetery, the Denver Township Cemetery, and have what is called a cemetery walk, in which you have people representing their ancestors that are no longer with us. You go right to their gravesite, and you kind of represent them. You'll say, like, I'm so-and-so from 1842, and I did this for a living, and I had this many kids or whatever. And so I'm super excited for that.
1: That sounds pretty neat.
0: Yeah, I've never seen one before, but Tammy Pratt, the head organizer of all this, she gets right into this history part of it and into these
1: They did one
0: walks.
1: Of them down in Elma one time. It was a few years ago. It was a cemetery walk, and it was pretty neat. I didn't get to it, but I talked to some people that were there, and it is really interesting because you find out a lot of history about the people.
0: Yeah, oh, definitely. And there's a lot of history in this township. I mean, it's a very small settlement, but big history there.
1: Yeah.
0: So
1: I seen there is a Facebook page. So what's the Facebook page to be able to see all this information that's going on this weekend?
0: As far as the Facebook page, I think it's
1: Denver Township.
0: Denver Township Sesquicentennial Facebook page.
1: Yeah, something celebration, something like that.
0: Yep, yeah. I know Tammy kind of heads that page.
1: Yeah.
0: I just make the events.
1: Yeah.
0: So like the baseball game, definitely when I put that out there on Facebook, gain a lot of popularity. And
1: yeah.
0: I'll talk to any random person in town, and they know about it. I'm like, how the heck do they know about it?
1: Yeah.
0: You know?
1: Hey, it's a big deal.
0: Yeah.
1: You know, 150 years, you know, America's celebrating 250 this year, and you guys are celebrating 150, so that's pretty awesome.
0: Yep, definitely. So I'm super excited for it. I wish you could make it, JW.
1: It seems like every time you got something going on, I get something that pops up. It's a bummer because I want to be there and you know, go out to all these cool events, but something always comes up and I can't make it. But
0: well, all the work we've put into this, I said, why don't we make this an annual thing? And
1: that would be pretty neat.
0: That's to be determined.
1: Yeah.
0: I'm definitely game for it, but I know it takes a team, so we got to get everyone to jump on board with that. But anyway, I appreciate you having me in here, Jeremy, and being able to share all this information. And I hope we get a good turnout, and I think we'll get a good turnout because the weather's supposed to be great. Looks like all 3 days.
1: Yeah.
0: Yep. So, but yeah, if you have any questions, anyone listening to the radio here, you can find it right on Facebook there, those events, the Denver Township Sesquicentennial page.
1: Yeah, and you'll find it. It's pretty easy. I found it yesterday when I was looking for it. Luke, I want to thank you for coming in and giving us all this great information about the Denver Township Festival that's happening this weekend.
0: And, my pleasure.
1: You have a great day, and we'll talk to you again real soon.
0: Yep, you as well. Thank you, JW.
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It's JW coming to you from the Burnouts Collision and All Safe Storage Studio. 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I do it at 5 o'clock. 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

Society. It's JW coming to you from the Burnouts Collision and Allstate Storage Studio. It's just after 9 o'clock on Thursday, September 24th. 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
1: For your Thursday, the sun will be shining high with a high near 69. And into the night, it'll get partly cloudy with a low around 43. For your Friday, sunny with a high near 69. And Friday night lights, it's perfect weather, mostly clear with a low around 43. To start your weekend off, Saturday will be sunny with a high near 71.

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It's JW coming to you from the Burnout's Collision and Allstate Storage Studio. 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

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It's JW coming to you from the Bernard's Collision and All Safe Storage Studio. 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Monday, 7 o'clock over on our brother station is the Buck 92 Sports Show. This week's guest is Mike Utley. That's going to be awesome. Proclaimers on the new My 104.3 Central Michigan's Best.

0: Dreamers on the new My 104.3 Central Michigan's best variety. It's JW. 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
0: Tomorrow night, 7 o'clock at the Broadway Theater is Dollybration. Yes, they're going to celebrate Dolly Parton. 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There's going to be a sing-along, art auction, raffle, dress to impress. $10, tickets are $10, and half of all the proceeds will be donated to Dolly Parton's Imagination Library. 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
1: You know the difference between being alone and being lonely? Lots of research shows there are incredible benefits associated with occasionally being by yourself. For example, surveys show that most of the activities we associate with being restful and restorative are things that we tend to do alone, like reading and meditation, taking a walk, or taking a hot bath. Psychologists have found people who value solitude often have less stress and more confidence than those who are always around other people. It's why psychologist Dr. Robert Copeland says it's important to understand that spending time alone is not the same as being lonely. Time alone gives you more opportunities to explore your true passions, identify your strengths, and develop your sense of self compared to when you're constantly distracted by others. I'm John Tesh with today's Intelligence for Your Life Minute.

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It's JW coming to you from the Burnouts Collision and Allstate Storage Studio. 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I'll be back tomorrow morning, 6 a.m., with all your front page news, weird news, Hollywood gossip, burning question, sports, all that fun stuff. Coming up top of the hour, John Tesh. 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

Alexa has finally come to Mid-Michigan. Just tell Alexa to play My 104.3 and we'll pop right up, no matter where you are. Here's a conversation starter for you. Did you know that at any given moment, our brains are being swayed by more than 100 different cognitive biases, which influence how we make decisions? So here's an example. According to Dr. Richard Thaler, a professor of behavioral science at the University of Chicago, it's called availability fallacy, and you'll love it. Availability fallacy. This refers to our tendency to overreact to news based on the most currently available information. So, for example, if you hear about two planes crashing within a week, you might think that flying is unsafe. But in reality, an estimated 45,000 planes take off and land safely every day in North America alone, which makes flying the safest way to travel. 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Charlie's got your evenings covered.

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0: 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All right, my friends, here's a quick morning tip for you on the John Tesh Radio Program. Next time you're not in a morning rush, sleep in a few minutes. According to the Journal of Positive Psychology, you're going to feel more positive and appreciative about your life. In their study, people who got 46 extra minutes of sleep for five nights, they felt more gratitude than those who kept their normal sleep schedule. It's because most of us don't get enough sleep. But when we do, it tends to optimize our brain region that's key to processing emotions and problem solving. Next time you're not in a morning rush, sleep in a few minutes.
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5: For your Thursday, the sun will be shining high with a high near 69. And into the night, it'll get partly cloudy with a low around 43. For your Friday, sunny with a high near 69. And Friday night lights, it's perfect weather, mostly clear with a low around 43. To start your weekend off, Saturday will be sunny with a high near 71.

0: Hey, it's John Tesh, and don't forget to follow us on Facebook at facebook.com/my1043. We're always posting great content and keeping you up to date with all things Central Michigan. Like our page, stay connected, and be part of the My1043 family. We're going to lean into some relationship intel here on the John Tesh program, and it's a surprising factor that can often break up a relationship: having conflicting memories of key events. My memories are always that I was awesome. A recent study found that couples who recall past events differently, they end up having weaker relationships because they don't find the same details important. You know what I'm talking about here? For example, sociology professor Dr. Sarah Meekin says, you might think exchanging keys to your apartments is a significant relationship milestone, while your partner may just want you to feed their cat when they're away. So if you think something's important, say so. When it comes to relationship milestones, you want to be on the same page. I'll work on this myself. Promise.
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1: If you have a webcam on your computer or your laptop, well, you might want to cover the lens when you're not using it because somebody could hack into the camera and spy on you and you'd never even know it. Now, this is real. It's increasingly being done by suspicious spouses, nosy roommates, even criminals who can turn off the light that shows the camera's active and make recordings or stream the feed online live. And police and FBI regularly access webcams to conduct official surveillance. So how does this happen? Well, webcams that connect to the internet using Wi-Fi have their own computer IP address and password. So owners can access their

0: webcam from anywhere in the world, say to check on the dog or make sure they turn off the lights. But most Wi-Fi webcams come pre-installed with weak default passwords like admin, which opens the doors to hackers because most people don't bother to change those passwords. And lists of default passwords are easily available online. So if your camera has a password, please change it now to something complicated. Bottom line on all of this, if you don't want anybody to spy on you, slap a little sticky note over your camera when you're not using it, just to be safe.
1: I-F-Y-L. 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
0: Coming up, what stops you from trying something new, whether it's a sport or a new hobby? Well, experts say it could be the superhero expectation, where you think you need to be great at something right off the bat. I'll tell you how to conquer that fear next.
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0: My1043 has your tickets to some pretty awesome shows coming to Soaring Eagle Casino and Resort this year. 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Ever wonder what's stopping you from going hiking, taking up snowboarding, or joining the company softball team? I know what it is. It's fear. This also comes from Dr. Kristen Diffenbach, a cycling coach at West Virginia University. She says it's not fear of being injured. It's a fear of looking awkward or being judged, not immediately being the best or even competent at the sport in question. That's because a lot of people have what Dr. Diffenbach calls a superhero expectation, meaning if they do something, even if it's their very first time, they'd better be really good at it. I feel like that many times. Because if others think they're incompetent or not up to snuff, they won't be willing to give it another try. But Dr. Diffenbach says it's time to get past the fear of failure when it comes to sports, because doing things with a group, it's going to boost your mood, and it will help you live a longer, happier life. Something to think about.
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0: This hour of the John Tesh Radio Show is brought to you locally through Gray's Furniture and Boutique, making your house your home. Time to turn back the clock with some nostalgia here on the John Tesh Radio Show. You know those claw machines? The ones that are in arcades or pizza places? Places I used to hang out as a kid on Long Island? They used to be the ultimate frustration. You put in your money, you watch the claw grab a stuffed animal, and then it inevitably drops the toy at the last second. Well, check it out. This will be a conversation starter for you. Claw machines are having a major comeback. But there's one big difference. You might actually win something. These new clawcades are popping up in malls and cities from coast to coast. Entire arcades filled with nothing but claw machines. And they're stocked with everything from plush toys to collectibles, even luxury goods this time. And that's bringing people back to the claw. There's even a growing community of claw machine experts sharing strategies online. And psychology professor Elliot Ludwig at the University of Warwick says claw machines, I can just see him studying this, claw machines use some of the same psychological tricks as slot machines. When the claw gets close to grabbing a prize, your brain interprets that near miss as a sign that you're almost there. And so you try the claw again.
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0: Coming up, what do Leonardo da Vinci, Thomas Jefferson, and Albert Einstein all have in common? They were all doodlers. So I'll tell you how doodling will increase your brain power and help you relax. Stand by.
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9: For your Thursday, the sun will be shining high with a high near 69. And into the night, it'll get partly cloudy with a low around 43. For your Friday, sunny with a high near 69. And Friday night lights, it's perfect weather, mostly clear with a low around 43. To start your weekend off, Saturday will be sunny with a high near 71.

0: 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Of course, you know the best way to stay fit and healthy for life is to get regular exercise. But the good news is, even if you've been a couch potato your whole life, experts are telling us it's never too late to start exercising, because exercise at any age will improve health and longevity. This is according to the National Cancer Institute in Maryland. They studied more than 315,000 adults, and they found this. People who got 20 to 60 minutes of exercise most days at any age were up to 36% less likely to die from any cause. They were also nearly half as likely to die from heart disease, 15% less likely to die from cancer. The more exercise participants got, the lower their risk. It's compared to people who rarely or never exercised. Now, the study also found people who barely exercised when they were young but increased their exercise frequency and intensity after age 40, this is huge, showed almost identical decreases in early death, heart disease, and cancer. What does that mean? Never too late to start.
1: IFYL. Intelligence for your life.
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This hour of the John Tesh Radio Show is brought to you locally through Gray's Furniture and Boutique, making your house your home. Let's take a moment and talk about what's known as the Starbucks effect. And entrepreneurs, or anybody thinking about opening a small business, take note here, because according to a report by Columbia University, when Starbucks arrives in a neighborhood that didn't have a similar coffee shop previously, the rate of entrepreneurship goes up. Specifically, a new Starbucks leads to a seven-year neighborhood entrepreneurship boom. Up to 12% more local businesses open up in the area. It's the same reason why home prices go up when a Starbucks moves in. It sends a signal that the neighborhood is doing well, and it's a place that people want to live. It's because Starbucks does its research, and it knows which neighborhoods to move into. It's also because Starbucks becomes a third place for people to meet, besides at home or at work. It's a place where people gather and socialize. So it means that people in the area

0: are looking to get out of the house and mingle, and that is good news for other small businesses nearby. It all makes sense.
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0: 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And of course, one of the best parts about getting your haircut is the head massage in the shampoo bowl, right? Well, here's why you may want to get a scalp massage more often. It turns out it can help your hair grow thicker. Yeah, Dr. Robert Doran is a hair restoration specialist. He says a vigorous head massage can absolutely boost blood flow to the scalp, which nourishes follicles. It can also counteract stress. And Mayo Clinic studies have shown that chronic stress can send follicles into a dormant state, also known as the resting phase, which is when hair falls out. But by reducing stress, follicles can be revived and go back into a growth phase. But you don't need to schedule extra hair salon appointments. You can get the benefits from giving yourself regular scalp massages or using one of those flexible wire handheld scalp massagers we have in our house.
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0: 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Don't you know we're always talking about how great yogurt is for our gut health? Thanks to its probiotics. John Tesh with you here on the radio. But you know what makes yogurt even better? It's a drizzle of honey. Yeah. Well, we're going to prove it. University of Illinois researchers found that compounds in honey act as a shield during digestion, protecting the yogurt's good bacteria in the GI tract. So more of the good stuff will survive the probiotics, and they'll thrive all the way into your gut. Honey also has prebiotic properties. It feeds the good bacteria and makes them even more hardy. So if you love a spoonful of honey stirred into your yogurt, know that it's improving your gut health, which is also known as your second brain.
1: Now that's intelligence for your life.
0: Coming up on the coffee front, scientists have reviewed dozens of studies involving hundreds of thousands of people to get to the bottom of what coffee does to our health. So we'll cover why coffee is so good for us, if decaf is as good as full calf, and how much is too much. All the answers you need to stay healthy with coffee next.
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2: For your Thursday, the sun will be shining high with a high near 69. And into the night, it'll get partly cloudy with a low around

43. For your Friday, sunny with a high near 69. And Friday night lights, it's perfect weather, mostly clear with a low around 43. To start your weekend off, Saturday will be sunny with a high near 71.

0: This hour of Intelligence for Your Life is brought to you locally by the Chippewa River District Library System with 5 locations in Isabella County. Central Michigan, Central Ryan, of course, we all have goals, and important ones at that, but we don't always reach them, right? So here we go with the biggest reasons we fail to achieve our goals. And I'll tell you how to overcome those obstacles with help from the experts. The first reason we don't reach our goals, we focus on the wrong things. Business expert Joffrey James says, a lot of people envision their goals in terms of the successful results, like being able to buy a nice home or being promoted to vice president. But what we really crave are the positive emotions that come when we achieve our goals, which means you'll be more motivated by thinking about how you'll feel when you have more control over your job, instead of thinking about a bigger salary or the corner office or the title. Another reason we fail to reach our goals, fear of success. This is real. Psychologist Dr. Suzanne Babel says people sometimes worry that they won't be able to live up to their reputation or that they'll have to keep proving themselves. The fix? Try to be grateful for how things are today. Once you realize you can be happy no matter what, you stop getting in your own way. And the last reason a lot of people fail to achieve their goals, they give up too soon. Listen to this. Gerontologist Dr. Carl Pillemer interviewed over 1,000 seniors for his book, 30 Lessons for Living. He found that nearly everybody agreed that they often achieved their best success at the end of a very long, rough patch.
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4: Ladies and gentlemen, your Mount Pleasant Oilers are once again 4-0 to start the campaign, and it was a great game all around from the offense, the defense, and the special teams last Friday night as the Mount Pleasant Oilers picked up the 35-20 win over the Traverse City Central Trojans. And it was a great game, like I hinted to. Freddie Mac.

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0: piece of intelligence at a time. John Tesh with you. And you know, with people living longer, boy, plastic surgery among those 65 and older continues to grow. Each year, the 65-plus crowd has over 100,000 surgical procedures in North America, and over 600,000 had non-surgical treatments like Botox, dermabrasion, laser hair removal, laser tattoo removal, or fillers. People in that age group make up 60% of all facelifts performed in the U.S., and 61% of people who had skin resurfacing treatments. Now, according to the American Society of Plastic Surgeons, patients over the age of 65 can safely undergo plastic surgery without higher complication rates. Beverly Hills plastic surgeon Dr. Mark Manny says, quote, people are living longer, working longer, and dating longer than ever before. So it only makes sense that they want to look as good as they feel. And thanks to surgical advances, Dr. Manny says, recovery is quicker than ever before. For eyelid surgery, it's a week. For facelifts, it's about 2 weeks, just so you know.
1: Intelligence for your life.
0: Coming up, the latest research from the Association of Psychological Science can now tell us what happens when work stress spills directly into our home life. Don't miss this next.
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6: For your Thursday, the sun will be shining high with a high near 69. And into the night, it'll get partly cloudy with a low around 43. For your Friday, sunny with a high near 69 and Friday night lights. It's perfect weather, mostly clear with a low around 43. To start your weekend off, Saturday will be sunny with a high near 71.

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Hey, it's John Tesh, and don't forget to follow us on Facebook at facebook.com/my1043. We're always posting great content and keeping you up to date with all things Central Michigan. Like our page, stay connected, and be part of the My 1043 family. Okay, indulge me here. What goes through your mind when you hear workplace phrases like, let's circle back, hey, it's time to get the ball rolling, or on my radar, or let's pivot? Well, if you're like most of today's workers, you probably wish we could just skip all the workplace jargon and just say what we mean. In fact, according to a new survey of 1,500 office workers, a whopping 90% said that when they hear somebody using jargon at work, they assume the speaker

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1: Fresh off competing with a team from California, the Irish are back home to tangle with the Gladiators of PC St. Francis. 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

0: 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Hey, intelligent people, do you feel like you're going broke buying birthday gifts this month? You probably are, because September is the month with the most births in the U.S. Data shows that September 9th was the most common birthday in the U.S. for millennials and younger. September 16th was the most common birthday for Gen Xers. And September, overall, is the biggest month for births. And 9 of the top 10 days to give birth fall between September 9th and September 20th. That means, yeah, there are a heck of a lot of people cuddling up in December and around the holidays to conceive those September babies.
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0: found camping can improve your mood, lower blood pressure, and reduce anxiety by 45% because nature quiets the mind, boosts production of feel-good hormones, and activates the parasympathetic nervous system linked to calmness. Campers also sleep 2 hours more per night than usual because exposure to lots of daylight and natural sunsets, it helps reset our circadian clock, which produces sleep-inducing melatonin at least 2 hours earlier than usual. Here's another health-boosting move. Go barefoot outdoors. Cardiologist Dr. Steven Sinatra says direct skin contact with grass, dirt, or sand is called earthing or grounding, and it will lower markers of pain-inducing internal inflammation by almost 300%. That's because bare skin picks up electrons from the ground, which helps neutralize free radicals and relieve inflammation in your body. Your best bet, walk barefoot in the morning, because damp morning dew makes the skin-electron connection even more intense.
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5: Thursday, the sun will be shining high with a high near 69. And into the night, it'll get partly cloudy with a low around 43. For your Friday, sunny with a high near 69. And Friday night lights, it's perfect weather, mostly clear with a low around 43. To start your weekend off, Saturday will be sunny with a high near 71.

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From our Success 101 files, before your next job interview, I have some need-to-know intelligence for you. According to the job website Simply Hired, on average, 250 people apply for every corporate job opening. But out of that 250, only 6 people will be called for an interview. So if you get in the door, your chances of landing the job are very high, but you need this information. Here it is, the top job interview behaviors that are a huge turnoff to hiring managers. Simply Hired surveyed over 850 hiring managers. Big survey. And these are the behaviors they viewed most negatively. Ready? Pencils ready? Number one, a lack of eye contact. Next, having unrealistic expectations about the salary. Using poor grammar is a turnoff for 84% of hiring managers. More of the biggest interview turnoffs, bad-mouthing a former boss or company. Don't be lured into that. Whining, whether it's about not having a job or even how hard it was to find parking or any gripe. And the number one turnoff for hiring managers, when people arrive late.

0: for the interview. That is an issue for nearly 95% of hiring managers.
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Y104.3 has your tickets to some pretty awesome shows coming to Soaring Eagle Casino and Resort this year. 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Just go to my1043.net for info. Let me ask you a quick question. Have you ever felt like somebody was watching you? Maybe you were at a coffee shop looking at your phone, and all of a sudden, you could sense somebody was looking at you, so you looked up, and you were right. How did your body know? Because our senses are detecting things even if we're not consciously aware of it. Take this study in the Journal of Cognitive Neuroscience. The case involved a man who was cortically blind, meaning his visual cortex was damaged in a way that prevented him from seeing, but his brain still received input from his eyes. In this study, he was shown pictures of faces, some that appeared to be looking straight at him, others looking off to the side. And although he couldn't really see the pictures, activity in his amygdala, the part of the brain that responds to threat and arousal, spiked when he was shown pictures with faces that seemed to be staring at him. Basically, it was his sixth sense picking up on something, because our brain is always on guard, wondering whether we're being watched. It's something we developed in ancient times to keep us safe from predators. And Oxford neuroscientist Harriet Dempsey Jones says, we're attuned to other people's eyes because

0: They're so vital for communication. She says our eyes are essential when it comes to knowing when something meaningful is happening, whether an enemy is secretly waiting for us or somebody is interested in us romantically. So the bottom line is, if you get that weird feeling like somebody is looking at you, you're probably right.
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0: Consensus All-Americans from Washington State dominated college football and got to play for the Detroit Lions. Mike Utley joins us this week to chat about his college career in Pullman, Washington, his playing days as a Lion, and his post-football career. It's all here on the Buck 92.3 Sports Show, Monday night at 7 p.m.
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5: For your Thursday, the sun will be shining high with a high near 69. And into the night, it'll get partly cloudy with a low around 43. For your Friday, sunny with a high near 69. And Friday night lights, it's perfect weather, mostly clear with a low around 43. To start your weekend off, Saturday will be sunny with a high near 71.

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1: Ladies and gentlemen, your Mount Pleasant Oilers are once again 4-0 to start the campaign, and it was a great game all around from the offense, the defense, and the special teams last Friday night as the Mount Pleasant Oilers picked up the 35-20 win over the Traverse City Central Trojans. And it was a great game, like I hinted to. Freddie

0: McKinnon to Zay McGinnis.
1: So far they are. They're 3-0, a three-step drop back. 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Nine-play drive for the Oilers. Up 6-0 early here in the first. 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
0: 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Today, sunny, high of 72. Tonight, mainly clear, low of 45. 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
5: For your Thursday, the sun will be shining high with a high near 69. And into the night, it'll get partly cloudy with a low around 43. For your Friday, sunny with a high near 69. And Friday night lights, it's perfect weather, mostly clear with a low around 43. To start your weekend off, Saturday will be sunny with a high near 71.

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1: Fresh off competing with a team from California, the Irish are back home to tangle with the Gladiators of D.C. 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
0: For your Thursday, the sun will be shining high with a high near 69. And into the night, it'll get partly cloudy with a low.

around 43. For your Friday, sunny with a high near 69 and Friday night lights. It's perfect weather, mostly clear with a low around 43. To start your weekend off, Saturday will be sunny with a high near 71.

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0: see, sir. We're done. 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I just put the last gate on the Colosseum.
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1: Ladies and gentlemen, your Mount Pleasant Oilers are once again 4-0 to start the campaign, and it was a great game all around from the offense, the defense, and the special teams last Friday night as the Mount Pleasant Oilers picked up the 35-20 win over the Traverse City Central Trojans. And it was a great game, like I hinted to. Freddie Mac.

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1: So far they are. They're 3-0, a three-step drop back. Mackinnon finds McGinnis up the seam for a touchdown. Nine-play drive for the Oilers. Up 6-0 early here in the first. Halfway through the season, we're back in Community Memorial Stadium this Friday night to call the Sacred Heart Irish's second straight home game against the Traverse City St. Francis Gladiators. Kickoff is scheduled for 7 o'clock with pregame show starting at 6:45.
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0: For your Thursday, the sun will be shining high with a high near 69. And into the night, it'll get partly cloudy with a low around 43. For your Friday, sunny with a high near 69. And Friday night lights, it's perfect weather, mostly clear with a low around 43. To start your weekend off, Saturday will be sunny with a high near 71.

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0: Look at baby pictures. 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

0: all season long. From long touchdown passes to hard-hitting tackles, our student athletes are always looking to put on a show. 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

your Thursday, the sun will be shining high with a high near 69. And into the night, it'll get partly cloudy with a low around 43. For your Friday, sunny with a high near 69. And Friday night lights, it's perfect weather, mostly clear with a low around 43. To start your weekend off, Saturday will be sunny with a high near 71.

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0: 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Fucking on the
1: 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And as we get older, it's really the most important emotion we have.
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1: Fresh off competing with a team from California, the Irish are back home to tangle with the Gladiators of PC St. Francis. 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